0: ride to the moped store, said fuck it. The salesman's like, what up, what's your budget? And I'm like, honestly, I don't know nothing about mopeds. He said,
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0: Ooh, it's too real, chrome down mirror, I don't need a windshield. 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

0: Beste reizigers, over enkele minuten vertrekt de Airport Sprinter van spoor 15B. Op deze trein testen wij met versneld instappen. 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
1: Dear passengers, in a few minutes the airport train will depart from platform 15B. On this train we are testing with speedy boarding.

You know, every now and then I think you might like to hear something from us. Nice and easy. But there's just one thing, you see. We never ever do nothing nice and easy. We always do it nice and rough. But we're gonna take the beginning of this song and do it easy. But then we're gonna do the finish rough. It's the way we do proud.